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0: There's Bruno Mars. Before that, Ariana Grande, who's dropping her new album next week, and she has announced she's hosting listening parties around the globe next week and the following week in support of the new record. So stay tuned for more deets on that. For now, though, coming up, more great sounds here. Teddy Swims, just around the corner, next.
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6: Here's your overnight weather for Paris, McKenzie, Martin, and our good friends at Nissan of Paris. It'll be partly cloudy tonight with a low around 63, mostly sunny on Friday, the high up to 86. A 40% chance of showers and thunderstorms late Friday night, mostly cloudy with a low around 68. 50% chance of showers and thunderstorms on Saturday, partly sunny with a high of 88. Saturday night, partly cloudy, a low around 72. And sunny on Sunday, temperature's going to head back up by about 93 and a low of 74.
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0: There's Dominic Fike. More great music coming up, including an artist who got to perform at Taylor Swift's wedding. Pretty cool flex. Avril Lavigne is on the way.
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0: Ella Langley with Choosin' Texas, and Ella is choosing her fans. It's true. She recently stopped a show because she thought she saw a fan in distress. She made sure security had everything checked out and they were A-okay before the show went on. You gotta love these artists who really do care about the well-being of their fans. It makes my heart happy. Around the corner, more great sounds to make your heart happy. So stick around, more of your favorites on deck.
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0: The band Camino, before that Adele, who is taking a hiatus from music, but don't worry, she is still working. She's actually filming a new movie. That's right, I said movie. A Tom Ford movie, which I cannot wait to check out because we've seen her in things like Saturday Night Live and the girl can act. So it'll be interesting to see her major acting debut. That's coming our way soon. Even sooner, more great sounds for you right here on this Thursday playlist. So stay close.
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0: That is Martin Garrix and Ed Sheeran. The guy is known for doing cool collabs. In fact, the first gig Shakira had following her World Cup performance during the halftime show, she brought out Ed Sheeran. It was a show in New York City. Definitely cool to see Ed connecting with artists that are just a little bit outside of the normal realm of the singer-songwriter-y pop world that we're used to. So I am here for all of it. In the meantime, I'm here to play more great sounds for you. Lock it in. More of your favorites are on the way.
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0: The latest from Benson Boone with The Time of My Life. Now, the music video for that track does feature Alex Earl, who you might know from social media, and it does seem like the two might be dating. We haven't had an official confirmation, but following the project they worked on together, we have seen them out and about quite a few times. So I don't know. Maybe there's a romance brewing. We'll keep...
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0: 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All day, every day. More of your favorites are coming up next.
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0: That is Rising Star Somber with Homo Wrecker right here, where we got a great playlist for you. 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
1: And can we Mumford and Sons with Hozier, before that Maroon 5, and Harry Styles in the mix. Now, Harry Styles and Dua Lipa are being credited for bringing back the dad shoe. If you know, you know. And honestly, I'm not mad at it. So if you are a fashionista or not, you might want to check out this new trend. In the meantime, stick around for Weezer just around the corner. Coming at you next.
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0: There's Shaboozy. Before that, Selena Gomez. Now, she was recently on Amy Poehler's podcast and revealed something kind of cool about her beauty brand. She says that she actually has arthritis in her fingers because of her lupus, and that when they were designing Rare Beauty products, her beauty brand, they kind of inadvertently made the packaging a little bit more accessible, a little bit more easy to navigate if you have mobility issues. And then that kind of became a thing. So if you did not know, Rare Beauty, not just great beauty products, but also really great for anyone in your life who has mobility issues, the packaging a little bit easier to navigate. Kind of cool. I love it. On the way, we got more great music for you, so stick around. More of your favorites are on the way next.
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0: Hey, Radio Fam, it's Marconi. My therapist says I have a fear of confrontation, and I told her she's wrong and we should never speak again.
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0: Backstreet Boys, Bottle Up. Hey, it's Marconi. My love language is remembering something you said 3 years ago and never bringing it up.
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0: Somber, back to friends. Hey, it's Marconi. No, I don't need closure. I need everyone involved to just stop bringing it up, please.
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0: Justin Bieber, Daisies. Hey, it's Marconi. My therapist says I have a fear of confrontation, and I told her she's wrong, and we should never speak again.
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0: Hey, it's Marconi. My love language is remembering something you said 3 years ago and never bringing it up.
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0: We got 4 hours to go. Plus, you know, however long it takes to do those podcasts that we do after the radio show.
1: Yeah.
0: And then I got to put together a show for tonight. And then I got to do that all the way up until late tonight. And then another podcast. So I don't even, you know, I don't even get excited for Friday anymore. Actually, I do. I get excited for other people who get to live normal, enjoyable lives. Friday is a big deal.
1: Well,
0: so I enjoy it for the people, because I'm a man of the people. Mm-hmm. You know, people who don't have, you know, just nothing existence like I do.
1: You know what the comparison is? It's kind of like the Truman Show. You're always on camera.
0: Mm-hmm.
1: People know everything about you, and you've been doing it for decades. So it kind of is like that.
0: Yeah. Should I watch that? Is that worth watching? I've never seen it.
1: Oh my gosh, the Truman Show is incredible.
0: Yeah, that is Jim Carrey and Ed Harris, right?
1: Yeah.
0: Okay, and you know that was shot where I used to vacation back when I still had a life in Seaside, Florida, like we're next to Destin.
1: Yeah.
0: Yeah, that whole little village and everything there was that was.

0: in that movie.
1: It was amazing. I mean, it's a guy living his life in front of cameras, but he doesn't know he's being filmed for a reality show. It's such a cool idea even now. Mm-hmm. But that is a fascinating movie.
0: Does he make a bunch of silly faces? Do you know Jim Carrey? I love his silly faces. Does he do all that?
1: There's less silly faces, although, you know, he's still Jim Carrey.
0: Yeah.
1: Every face Jim Carrey makes is a silly face.
0: Yeah, he's just silly.
1: He is. I love him.
0: Yeah. I like that Ed Harris, too. I don't know why I never watched that movie. Yeah, maybe because I thought it was too far-fetched. Maybe you think I could have thought it was like a fantasy or a sci-fi? Maybe.
1: I mean, it kind of is.
0: What was the one with Matthew McConaughey where they were following him around for a reality show and Ellen DeGeneres played in it? Was that called Ed or something?
1: Yeah, was it Ed?
0: Seems like it was called Ed.
1: The Life of Ed, or was it just Ed? It might have just been Ed.
0: I did see that one.
1: Yeah.
0: Movie with Matthew McConaughey, which I never spell correctly, and Ellen. That's what I'm searching now, and it was called Ed TV. Ed TV in 1999.
1: Oh my gosh.
0: Oof. Talking about it before the turn of the century.
1: That's a period piece. You're not going to be into that.
0: Mm-mm. It was good though. I liked it.
1: Yeah.
0: But he knew he was being followed around with cameras and stuff. So then maybe that's why I didn't think the Truman Show would be good, because they were tricking him.
1: Yeah.
0: And there's no way that could really happen.
1: Well, I don't know, man.
0: But I'm going to watch that this weekend. I'm going to go rent that from the video store.
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2: We got several people who have asked, they have requested. TJ and Riggins, will you please play the guy talking about the old crackheads again? That was hilarious. That was something we did yesterday. It's a viral video of a guy sitting in his car talking about his observations that he has made about why crackheads are generally healthy. And it is funny. Here, check it out.
3: If I'm going to tell you something, I know crackheads that's in their 60s and 70s, been smoking crack for years, still walking around, hardly sick. You want to know why? My theory, it's because they don't eat as much. They fast a lot. I got a cousin, he do drugs and stuff. He don't eat that much. He made, this day, he probably eat a sandwich before he go to bed. He probably cook some eggs before he go to sleep. He eat all day, probably just a sandwich. Or maybe a cucumber before we go to sleep. And he on drugs, everybody looking like, oh man, he doing all that, man. He gonna die. Man, everybody around him that's claiming they healthy, eating 3 and 4 times a day, they in the hospital. They got health issues. And my cousin, he do drugs and he still able, nothing wrong with him. When the flu season, all that, he hardly gets sick. When I pay attention to stuff like that, and I'm like, I see why, because he barely eat. He giving his body a chance to heal, because your body is made to heal.
2: Yeah, so by not eating, it's a healing process.
4: Apparently.
2: I'm wondering if his cousin got the COVID during all that.

0: Because, you know, they were saying there were some schools of thought that said that crack was, protector, basically a vaccine of itself. You remember those rumors that were going around or saying that alcohol, people who drink a lot, alcoholics are not getting COVID because it's killing all the alcohol in the system is killing it.
1: I don't remember that.
0: I mean, none of that was scientifically proven, but then neither was wearing a mask protecting you from it. That was never scientific, or social distancing. That was never scientifically proven.
1: Yeah.
0: It was just made up. They just said, you know, probably if you stay away from people, kept your distance. Well, what distance? 6 feet. You want to go with 6 feet? Tony Fauci, 6 feet sound good? Yeah, that sounds good. Wear a mask. Tell them to wear a mask. I mean, that's how all that came about. There was no scientific research done for any of that. So, I mean, it's just as believable to say, has just as much credence to say, oh, yeah, crack is a vaccine for COVID.
1: Yeah.
0: Crack will keep you from getting COVID. Now when I hear about somebody getting COVID.
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2: Getting it, baby. Getting it. Getting it and digging, digging.
3: Digging like Dale Jr. You know, I was thinking about it the other day. I saw a video, and it reminded me. Well, I was thinking about you and your Nana, TJ, which is TJ's grandmother. It's his mom's mom. Mm-hmm. But this woman on TikTok, she said something really simple that stuck with me. She goes, you know, I never saw my

0: grandmother eat a taco. And she kind of expands on it. She goes, and for that matter, I never saw my grandmother eat a chicken tender. I never saw my grandmother eat French fries. The things I saw my grandmother eating were salmon croquettes.
1: Yeah. Salmon patties is what my grandmother called them.
0: That's what I thought of. I immediately went to salmon patties. I went, oh my God, I never thought about that. What does that mean? I mean, she kind of makes a point like that grandmas were serious. You weren't going to catch them being sort of, I don't even know what that is. Like, why not a taco?
1: Now, my Nana loved tacos. She did. She loved tacos. And there was only one place in the area of Jonesboro, Louisiana, where you could get a taco, and that was you had to drive to Ruston, which was 30 minutes away, if you didn't make them at home, the El Paso taco kit thing, and a place called El Polino's. I'll never forget it. They loved El Polino's. Y'all want to go to El Polino's? 30 minutes. And, you get your oil change before you make that drive.
0: Yeah, you're kidding.
1: But I never saw her eat a chicken tender because they didn't have them.
0: Yeah.
1: It wasn't a thing.
0: Yeah.
1: When I was a kid, they didn't invent chicken tenders until I was an adult.
0: Yeah.
1: Nobody had that. But salmon patties, and I thought about this the other day, Riggins, you would have laughed. Now there is in regular rotation in my dinners with my wife, Jody, salmon patties. But they come from Publix, and they're already made into these big thick patties, and they have different seasoning. Like you can get the Southwest season, so it's kind of a Mexican type seasoning, and then you get another one it's kind of a sweet taste to it. But it made me think of Nana when I was a kid. But she was taking salmon out of a can. And putting big hunks of onions in, like, size onions that kids are never, ever going to eat. Like, she never knew, and my papa did a lot of cooking, too, but they never knew the concept of finely diced.
0: Right.
1: They never even knew diced. They just knew chopped.
0: Yeah.
1: That's it. I mean, just big hunks of onions and everything, and wondering why these babies won't eat. We cannot get these babies to eat anything.
0: It's because your little kid teeth couldn't get through those enormous shards of white onion.
1: I'm sorry, but, a 7-year-old is not just, looking at a can of sardines or mackerel in the can with onions hanging out of it as appetizing. Your mouth's not watering for that. It's not exactly a dipping stick.
0: No. It's so funny that that's what they chose to feed a little kid. But I'm sure your experience.
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2: Okay, this is a true crime story. For all you ladies out there, you lady sleuths who like knowing about all these true crime things. This is in Alaska. There's a family who's who's the dad of the family died, and they were over cleaning out his stuff, which has to be hard. You know, that's got to be a difficult thing. But they opened his freezer and found human remains. It says, according to investigators, preliminary identification suggests that the remains may be to an adult male relative. The person's next of kin has been notified, though the state medical examiner's office must still confirm the identification. Police said they don't know how long the remains had been kept in the freezer. They noted that the Juneau Police Department found no record of a missing person report connected to the deceased relative, and the remains were sent to the medical examiner's office for an autopsy to help establish the person's identity along with the cause and manner of death. So it could have been, since it's a relative, it could have just been somebody that the person that owned the house, who his family was there cleaning out his stuff, could have been somebody he just really liked and they or loved because he was a family member. And when he died of natural causes, he put him in the freezer.
3: No, I'm sorry. If what are you talking about? I thought you were serious. No. Although it probably would be difficult to dig a grave in Alaska. The ground is hard. It's icy. Yeah. But no, that's not a way to dispose of a loved one.
2: Because it didn't say that the remains had been like he had been dismembered. So I'm figuring it's the entire body in a deep freeze of some sort. Because it would have said the dismembered remains of a relative. He didn't have to cut him up or anything. And so it's not like he was in the freezer that's, you know, in the kitchen where the ice cream and all is.
3: Yeah, I guess.
2: Where the Orida crinkle fries are.
3: I don't know, man.
2: It's like, move Cousin Jimmy's head out of the way. And yeah, it should be back there behind that. No, I bought some.
3: He's right next to the halo top. Oh, dear. I don't like this at all.
2: And you know who's really upset?
3: Who?
2: The person in the family that was going to get the deep freeze. I'd be mad if that, because I'd be like, man, I can't, I know, I hate that, that Uncle Ray died, but damn, they said we can have that deep freeze.
3: Yeah.
2: Now I'd be, but I'm still using it.
3: You are?
2: Yeah, I'm going to clean that thing out. I'm going to have it disinfected. I'll be using a deep.

0: Freeze that had your relative in it?
1: Heck yeah. Long as it were, you know, it wouldn't, it would, you know, if it's in, didn't have blood all in it and stuff, even at that, I'm still going to get it cleaned. I'm not just going to throw away a deep freeze because it had a dead body in it. I'm not crazy.
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3: So, it wasn't a joke. It's actually true. You can buy a hat that says Make TJ Famous Again on it. Just go to tjriggins.com and you can find it there. Riggins, is your favorite accent, like the accent that you find the most entertaining and interesting, is it the Irish accent or the Scottish accent? Because I know you like that one.
4: Yeah, I like the Irish accent. That can be funny, absolutely.
3: Do you like it better than a really thick Italian-American accent?
4: Yeah.
3: You do?
4: Yeah.
3: Now, I don't know if you would consider this guy having a thick Italian-American accent or not. It's the slightest hint of one, but a lot of people would consider it to, if you're from the South or whatever, you'd consider it to be a thick Italian accent. But his name's Nicky, and Nicky runs an Italian ice store, ice parlor. So not ice cream, it's Italian ice. It's called Dolly's Ices. And he's talking about the specials that they have this week, and it's pretty wholesome. Listen.
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0: pineapple, pieces of graham cracker, and coconut raspberry tart. 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Come get your licks. A salute.
1: A salute.
2: A salute. Come get your licks. A salute. Nikki.
1: Just the slightest hint of an accent.
2: Wearing a crucifix around his neck that I believe is life size. I mean, it is the biggest cross I've ever seen on somebody just working out in the retail shops.
1: And then with each one, he's showing, like, somebody is handing him off camera. They're handing him as he talks about the special ones, and they look delicious.
2: They did look
1: good. But I'm not much of an Italian ice, you know, because I don't like snow cones and things like that. But what is the other thing that's gelato? That's I like gelato more than I do Italian ice, because Italian ice is just slushy stuff, right? It's finely shaved ice that's flavored up and all.
2: I've never had one. I assumed it was like a snow cone, but
1: yeah,
2: or like a snowball.
1: Yeah, I think.
2: Which are really good. I do love a snowball.
1: Yeah, that's a Louisiana invention, the snowball. Mm-hmm. It's another contribution to the culinary world from Louisiana.
2: Yeah. I much prefer a snowball over a snow cone.
1: Yeah. I'm not a snow cone person. I don't even like them. As the kids say, miss me with that. Full stop.
2: Yeah, full stop. It did look good, though. I would trust Nikki to make me a good Italian ice.
1: Are you kidding?
2: Yeah.
1: Would love that.
2: Yeah.
1: Especially if it's got, you know, pieces of graham cracker in it. I love a good graham cracker.
2: Yeah. But I definitely, if I didn't like it, I wouldn't ask for a refund, because that guy looked like he had some dangerous friends. Yeah. That's all I'll say.
1: Yeah, no way I'm complaining there.
2: I don't think so.
1: It seems like that would be one of those places where you step up there, they go, what do you want?
2: Right.
1: I ain't got all day. What do you want?
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6: Here's the latest news from the HenryCountyNow.com newsroom. Austin Drummond appeared for trial in Carroll County starting Thursday, but not for the quadruple murder with which he is also accused. He will be standing trial in Carroll County on charges connected to an alleged attack and contraband found on him while he was in prison in 2023. The venue has changed to Carroll County for the current trial. Drummond is also accused of killing four people and kidnapping a baby in Dyer County in the summer of 2025. Closer to home, a ceremony was held Thursday afternoon at the under-construction Paris Fire Station. The ceremony recognized the generations of firefighters who laid the foundation for the Paris Fire Department while marking an important milestone in the construction of the new station. Remarks were given by city officials, retired Fire Chief Michael Williams Sr., and representatives from USDA Rural Development before guests signed a structural steel beam that will become part of the new station. And finally, congratulations to Stacy Foy, who was honored for her outstanding work with 4-H members in Henry County. Foy was honored at the 103rd Tennessee 4-H Awards Banquet hosted by the University of Tennessee at Martin. Foy is a Henry County Extension Service agent and a 4-H Youth Development agent. In presenting her with the award, officials said, "Your exceptional programming, dedication, and commitment to Tennessee 4-H youth do not go unnoticed." See these stories and more at HenryCountyNow.com.
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Thank

topic of Louisiana and Cajun people has come up. And it was because a guy wrote in and said that I need to be called the Raging Cajun now instead of James Carville, political pundit James Carville. And I had to explain the difference. You know, I'm not a Cajun. I'm from a different part of the state of Louisiana and, you know, all of that. But people are always so interested in Louisiana stuff. And so I've been getting bombarded with questions about Louisiana because I explained how there's central and north Louisiana, which is more just country people. And then South Louisiana is Cajun. And then New Orleans is

0: its own culture. But I, one of the most fascinating things about Louisiana for me growing up there is the Cajun accent cannot be mimicked. If you're not a Cajun, you can't do an authentic Cajun accent. I've never heard it, and I don't think it can be done. And I always use Matt Damon as an example. As good as he is with accents in his movies and everything, I don't think he could do an authentic Cajun accent. Now, Riggins, you're very, very good at mimicry. Mm-hmm. So I'm going to lay a challenge out for you.
1: Okay.
0: I want you to study the Cajun accent for a little while and see if you can do it.
1: Okay. Yeah, that'd be fun.
0: Now, this is an example. This is a guy named Corey Ledoux. And he's on Instagram, and all he talks about is Cajun stuff. So you can hear his accent and hear
2: frissons, consons, and tetons. In Louisiana, we have all kind of words, right? But growing up, we use these words. We still use these words till today. The frissons, basically, goose pimples. Anytime you know you're in a little, you scared, or you like in a little room by yourself, or you're watching a scary movie. And you feel that neck, the neck hair stand, or like the goosebumps or whatever on your arm, that's the frissons, all right? Then you got the consons. Consons basically is young.
0: So you hear what I always call, they swallow their L's and their R's. Basically, mm-hmm. And your arm is your orm. Yeah. Orm.
1: There's one guy in the movies right now, Channing Tatum. He plays a Cajun character in these superhero movies. I was curious mm-hmm. what you would think of his Cajun it, because he really goes for it.
0: Yeah. I think it's easier to do a New Orleans accent if you're not from New Orleans than it is to do a Cajun accent. But yeah, I'd have to hear it. But I highly doubt that it sounds authentic.
1: Yeah. You can pick those accents apart better than anybody I know, so.
0: Yeah. But I can hear one word. It can be somebody who's been out of Louisiana for their entire adult life, but if they say one word, they can pronounce it a certain way. I'm like, that guy's from Louisiana.
1: Mm-hmm.
0: Now, Cajun people, actors and stuff, can cover theirs up, so it can go the other way.
1: Yeah,
0: but it can't be mimicked authentically.
1: Yeah,
0: I think you could do it though. I think if anybody could do it, you could do it, Riggins.
1: Well, thanks. Yeah, I'm gonna watch his videos and see if I can come up with something.
0: Another good one to watch is if you find news clips of Governor Jeff Landry.
1: Yeah,
0: Louisiana. He's got a good thick Cajun accent.
1: Yeah, I'm gonna give it a shot.
0: All right, cool.
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6: Here's the morning weather for Paris, Eva, Clarksburg, and our friends over at B&G Equipment. It's going to be mostly sunny today with a high near 87. We do have a 40% chance of showers and thunderstorms later this evening with a low around 70. Showers likely, possibly a thunderstorm on Saturday as well. High temperature of 89. Saturday night, a 30% chance of showers and thunderstorms late at night. Partly cloudy with a low around 73. And on Sunday, mostly sunny. A high back up to 93. Mostly clear Sunday night, a low of 73.
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1: Hey, look at old Regan, man. Yeah, Regan's coming in here trying to do something. Hey, everybody be quiet. There's old Regan. Look at old Regan.
2: That's me. These are just a few of the top trending topics at the moment. Today's National Cousins Day. And TJ, we know about your cousin Danny. He's the cousin that ate fried chicken for every single meal there for a couple of years. Did you have any other colorful cousins that we don't know about that you've never really talked about? I mean, or was he the most colorful?
1: Well, I mean, his younger brothers, Harold and Beaver.
2: Harold and Beaver?
1: Yeah, they are the ones that, you know, they'd say, y'all come on out, y'all ought to see the way old Harold and Beaver ride them hogs. And they weren't talking about Harley Davidsons. They would actually get on the back of pigs and ride them around the land there when they were little.
2: Get out of here.
1: Yeah. So I guess if you want to consider that to be colorful.
2: Goodness gracious. Harold and Beaver riding pigs around the land.
1: Yeah. And then, you know, my cousin Randy, who was Aunt Bonnie's son, oldest son. No, second to oldest son. We used to go watch him, and he was a whiz with them nunchucks.
2: You shut up.
1: Yeah, he could do some nunchucks. We called them nunchucks back then because I think that's what we thought they were called, but they're nunchucks. But he could work them now.
2: Good.
1: Well, Randy could work them nunchucks.
2: Where did you watch him work them nunchucks?
1: In the yard.
2: Of course, those
1: cousins, Aunt Bonnie's boys were called the Walker boys. So that was their last name, Walker. Uh-huh. And everybody just referred to them as the Walker boys. And Randy, Gary, and Stevie, and Ricky.
2: Uh-huh.
1: And they were really cool, nice boys. But we used to go over there, and they were our older cousins, and we had fun with them and all. But yeah, I mean, they were the first ones to actually introduce me to what a pit bull was. A pit bull was new back then in the 70s. And they showed what all a pit bull could do because they had an upstairs window unit hanging out, an air conditioner unit, and they tied a rope off of it. And that pit bull could jump up there and grab the knot of that rope and swing. And you're like, these dogs are bad now. And turns out them Walker boys was ahead of their time.
2: How so?
1: About introducing the pit bull. Pit bulls weren't popular back then. That was one of the first ones that anybody had ever seen in them parts in Jonesboro, Louisiana now. But yeah, but I mean, old Randy, he'd get out there and he'd work them nunchucks.
2: I mean,
1: he'd be like, oh my God, that is awesome. Whoa.
2: You got a kid working them nunchucks in the yard, and then you look to your left and there's a pit bull hanging from a rope tied to a window unit.
1: Well, I mean, Randy was a lot older. He was up in his teen, like late teens and stuff when I was little.
2: Right.
1: When he was doing them nunchucks. I think he's a retired lawman now. He was a deputy for a long time. Always been into that kind of stuff.

0: God. They must have looked at you when you moved to the big city like, this guy has betrayed us. I mean, what did they think of you?
1: Oh, no, they were proud.
0: They were proud of you?
1: Mm-hmm. Yeah.
0: Oh, my God, TJ, you've been hiding these stories. See, all it takes is a little bit of digging. I don't know. Have you ever shared the pit bull story before?
1: I don't think so.
0: Wow. That was eye-opening. Well, listen, happy National Cousins Day. We've got more coming up next.
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3: I mean, I'm just, my head is still spinning from those stories you were sharing about your cousins down there in Louisiana. That is something. Well, it is National Cousin Day. Don't forget, the Weekend Review is coming up in just a few minutes. That's my original song that I play every Friday, recapping everything that happened in the world of the TJ and Regan Show and in pop culture. I'll do that in just a few minutes. But before we do that, I've got a little game we can play on a Friday. TJ, these are just some would-you-rather questions, if you don't mind indulging.

0: TJ, would you rather go on a first date with somebody with terrible breath or terrible body odor?
1: Terrible breath.
0: Yeah, I figured.
1: Yeah, because I don't have to be up in their face.
0: Yeah.
1: You know.
0: And you're very sensitive about body odor, like yeah. even your own.
1: Mm-hmm. Yeah, if anybody's got that onion armpit smell at all, I don't want to be around it.
0: There's times we'll be doing the show and TJ will just start smelling his armpits because he'll get a whiff of something and like double check to make sure it's not him. It's crazy.
1: Yeah, it used to be more when we were at the radio station and people would be heating up their food in the microwave or somebody would come in with them and they'd go, ugh, is that me? I want to make sure it's not. Because I've always got deodorant with me.
0: Yeah.
1: On my person.
0: I heard somebody on the internet say, your breath smelled like the back of an earring. and I have not stopped thinking about that since. Really paints a picture. TJ, would you rather only be able to eat at chain restaurants or only at local restaurants?
1: Local restaurants.
0: Really? Okay.
1: Yeah.
0: Good. I'm glad you answered that. Would you rather lose your eyebrows forever or lose your voice for 6 months?
1: Wow.
0: That's tough because you work in radio and you do a lot of radio.
1: Right. I'd rather lose my voice for 6 months. Draw disability.
0: That man's always thinking. I can get disability from that.
1: Give me some Aflac.
0: Yeah. Would you rather get caught snooping through somebody's medicine cabinet or snooping through their refrigerator?
1: Refrigerator.
0: Yeah, definitely. Yeah. That's an easy one.
1: Mm-hmm.
0: All right, TJ, would you rather never have to clean your bathroom again or never have to fold your laundry again?
1: Never have to fold the laundry again.
0: Yeah.
1: Yeah. I don't mind cleaning the bathroom.
0: Yeah. You've even said like you'd rather clean the bathroom with your toothbrush than unload the dishwasher.
1: Yeah. Yeah.
0: That's not that surprising. Let's see. Would you rather only be able to use voice to text forever or only type with one finger forever?
1: Well, probably only type with one finger forever because that's what I do.
0: You type with one finger?
1: My thumb. Yeah. One thumb.
0: Why are you not using your other thumb?
1: I don't know. I'm trying to look. Yeah. No, I do. I use both thumbs. I'm sorry.
0: Yeah.
1: That's recent. Yeah. I don't know why.
2: Yeah! All right, let's go.
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2: Well, everybody in America knows the weekend is upon us. When Riggins picks up his guitar and is ready to do his funny song. 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
3: And this is my song. It's called The Week in Review. It's a week's worth of shows summarized for you. No special effects and no auto-tune. Just me and my guitar performing for you. Lindsay's on another vacation, but don't worry, her job's secure. They say everyone needs a break, but a break from what? I'm not so sure. You know, she's quick to tell you she's very tired. That's just the way she talks, but she makes it sound like she's tugging a farm plow right alongside an ox. You know, she's very tired.
2: Yes, yeah, can't take it.
3: Can't take it anymore. You know, but I don't want to give her too much grief. It's not easy being a DJ, coming up with bits, fun conversations. Oh, sorry, that's just me and TJ. And this is my song. It's called The Week in Review. It's a week's worth of shows summarized for you. No special effects and no auto-tune. Just me and my guitar performing for you. Today is National Amelia Earhart Day. I wish I would have told you sooner. And you probably only know her as the grandmother of Dale Earnhardt Jr. Something like that. My mom turned 71. Always a good thing to be celebrating again. She's thoughtful and she's curious and she has a lust for Latin men.
2: Mm. Ooh, she does.
3: Spicy.
2: Mm.
3: The new Spider-Man movie is out next week. Expected to be the biggest movie in the nation. Between the Odyssey and the new Spider-Man, TJ is shaking with anticipation. And this is my song. It's called The Week in Review. It's a week's worth of shows summarized for you. No special effects and no

0: auto-tune. Just me and my guitar performing for you. TJ selling a new hat that says Make TJ Famous Again. Probably won't be purchased by your local barista. But a bowler was an interesting choice, but I'm far from a fashionista.
1: Because no. I love mimes.
0: He does love a mime. TJ was always the second most famous person I knew, behind my dad, who made the first Big Mac. But then we figured out that he was lying, so you were number two, but now you're back. TJ filled in for a news talk host in Indiana. He lit up the airwaves and watched it burn. But as of Friday at 8 a.m. Eastern, he has not been asked to return. And this is my song. It's called The Week in Review. It's a week's worth of shows summarized for you. No special effects and no auto-tune. Just me and my guitar performing for you.
1: Yes.
0: Hooray. Mm-hmm. We do need to get an update on that, though. I mean, have you heard any communications?
1: I have an update.
0: You do?
1: Yeah, I have an update.
0: Okay, well, maybe we can we do that later in the show, or is that just for...
1: Whenever you want it.
0: Okay.
1: You're going to enjoy it.
0: Will I?
1: Yeah.
0: Well, I hope it's a positive thing. I never take joy in any failures of yours.
1: Yeah. It's not negative. I'll put it that way. Yet.
0: Oh, God, then we definitely need to get an update.
1: Okay.
0: On TJ's future in the Midwest. The king of the Midwest. We're going to find out coming up next.
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6: 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Austin Drummond appeared for trial in Carroll County starting Thursday, but not for the quadruple murder with which he is also accused. He will be standing trial in Carroll County on charges connected to an alleged attack and contraband found on him while he was in prison in 2023. The venue has changed to Carroll County for the current trial. Drummond is also accused of killing four people and kidnapping a baby in Dyer County in the summer of 2025. Closer to home, a ceremony was held Thursday afternoon at the under-construction Paris Fire Station. The ceremony recognized the generations of firefighters who laid the foundation for the Paris Fire Department while marking an important milestone in the construction of the new station. Remarks were given by city officials, retired Fire Chief Michael Williams Sr., and representatives from USDA Rural Development before guests signed a structural steel beam that will become part of the new station. And finally, congratulations to Stacy Foy, who was honored for her outstanding work with 4-H members in Henry County. Foy was honored at the 103rd Tennessee 4-H Awards Banquet hosted by the University of Tennessee at Martin. Foy is a Henry County Extension Service agent and a 4-H Youth Development agent. In presenting her with the award, officials said, "Your exceptional programming, dedication, and commitment to Tennessee 4-H youth do not go unnoticed." See these stories and more at henrycountynow.com.
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2: Yes. So good, so good. Now we watch the weekend settle upon us.
3: That's right. That's exactly what we do on Friday. Well, it was last week, TJ was a fill-in host for a talk show host in Indiana, a news talk host. If you don't know, TJ does a nightly show here in the area that we live. You can stream it live, tjritchie.com, where he covers news and politics and pop culture and stuff like that. But he filled in for a radio host in Indiana the other week, and we didn't get an update. TJ was kind of wondering if they were going to ask him back, but he hadn't heard. So, TJ, you said there's an update.
2: Because what they're doing is they don't have a host for this time slot, so they've just been using fill-in hosts until they find a permanent one. And I guess they're having a hard time deciding on who's they're going to offer the job to. But I wasn't trying to get the job. But a lot of people may not know this, but on a news talk show station, whenever somebody has to be gone, most of the time it's not as easy as when, if we're gone from this show, we can run what we call best of material. But on a news talk station, things have to be up to date. The news stories can't be old. And also it's harder to do a best of show. So they get fill-in hosts and they pay them, which is why I was doing it, you know, to pick up some extra money.
3: Sure.
2: So, after it was over, Monday, I just sent an email to the assistant program director, the one that I had dealt with most. And I said, thank you again for letting me fill in last week. It was a really cool experience, and I hope you guys were happy with my work. I'm wondering if you can tell me who I should send an invoice to. So the assistant program director responded back, hey, TJ, really appreciate the shows. We got a lot of really positive reaction. It was fun having you on. I'm sure David will be in touch. That's the program director. Okay. In the meantime, send your invoice to, you know, this. And that was the last I had heard. And David has not been in touch. Meaning David, I'm sure David will be in touch to have you fill in again, because this is a, you know, this is a spot that needs fill-ins constantly.
3: Yeah.
2: But that, you know, like I said, that was Monday. Today is Friday, and I haven't heard anything from David.
3: Well, David, well, okay. Well, they got a lot of positive responses. That's what he said.
2: Yeah.
3: So
2: I'm sure they did. I mean, I'm fantastic.
3: Yeah.
2: You know, no, nobody can touch me when it comes to that stuff.

0: mean, I'm obviously the best to ever do it. I'm kidding.
1: So are you hopeful, or do you think that's a positive sign that you haven't heard, or a negative one?
0: I think it's a negative one. If I want, you know, because I do, I wouldn't mind filling in again, you know, because they pay you to do that.
1: Mm-hmm.
0: It was hard, though. It was rough doing three shows a day.
1: Yeah.
0: Plus podcasts, you know, the whole thing. And while I was losing my voice at the same time.
1: Yeah.
0: Yeah, it was difficult. But, you know, you do what you got to do. Like I said, I'm proof that even radio legends have to prove themselves again from time to time.
1: Sure.
0: Even the best to ever do it.
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4: Here's the morning weather for Paris, Eva, Clarksburg, and our friends over at B&G Equipment. It's going to be mostly sunny today with a high near 87. We do have a 40% chance of showers and thunderstorms later in this evening with a low around 70. Showers likely, possibly a thunderstorm on Saturday as well. High temperature of 89. Saturday night, a 30% chance of showers and thunderstorms late at night. Partly cloudy with a low around 73. And on Sunday, mostly sunny. A high back up to 93. Mostly clear Sunday night, a low of 73.
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2: Yeah, thank you. Appreciate it. Appreciate you. Or as the kids say, preach.
3: Preach, you know, happy Friday, everybody. And welcome to all the listeners of Eastern North Carolina, our family members out there in Eastern North Carolina who are just joining us on the stream. Welcome. We love having you here. 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Today is National Thread the Needle Day, and it means something. I'm not really sure, but whenever I hear thread a needle, I only think of TJ going to football practice with that pin cushion still on his arm. I mean, you talk about having duality in your personality, being able to be a successful football player in high school while also, you know, thriving in a home ec class is just funny. Walking out to football practice and with a pin cushion on your arm is just funny.
2: Yeah. Yeah, it is. And, I think the only people that didn't think it was funny was my coach.
3: Yeah, I bet.
2: Well, person. All the other guys on the team thought it was hilarious.
3: Yeah. He wanted a warrior out on that field, not some kid that's, you know, late to football practice because he's got a pincushion.
2: But, I mean, if I got, you know, on the bottom of the pile or something, I could just pull one of those out and just start sticking people.
3: That's true. It's good thinking.
2: Get off me.
3: No one knows women better than you do. I mean, you notice when Lindsay's got like a new nail polish color, you know the actual color. You know why women in friend groups act certain ways. You know about how if a woman gets a birthday present for another woman, sometimes she'll just keep that birthday present for herself.
2: Yeah.
3: But you didn't grow up with sisters, and all your cousins are mainly boys. When did this sort of observation of women come to a head? Was it after you got with Jody, or how did this all come about?
2: Well, I'm just observant, you know, to all kinds of things. Whatever's going on around me, I over analyze and things like that. But a lot of it came from my watching my mom and my grandmother a lot, and because we had our fair share of conflict, you know, and I was with them a lot.
3: Yeah.
2: And that's where I picked up some of the thing about women, being catty or, you know, that sort of thing, because I would just listen to my mom. My mom had, you know, close friends, and I would hear them talking and things like that. And my brother, though, I have an older brother, and he's very good at, analyzing women as well. And so he kind of taught me. And when I was young, he'd go, listen, damn women. Da, da, da, da, da. Yeah. And so, that's where I picked up a lot of it. But I always, you know, women like it when a guy pays attention to them, you know? And so one of the first things that impressed my wife was the second time I saw her, I knew that her nails were a different color.
3: Right.
2: Mentioned it. And she, you know, she was like, whoa, he's really paying attention to me. Now, if you did that as a young man to a woman that you're a girl that you were trying to impress, she would think you're a stalker, a creeper.
3: Right. Right.
2: You a creep, you know, but I remember one time, you know, I knew that a friend.
4: What's happening right now in Henry County? Find out at henrycountynow.com.

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1: Thank you for being part of the new radio explosion.
2: So there's a viral video of a guy who's walking around his living room, one of those where for some reason they think they got to be moving constantly during the video because that keeps people watching. I don't know. I can't stand it. I hate that. I also hate when people feel like they have to put all these sounds in the middle of their videos. It used to be the hip hop horn that used to be the thing. Now it is this, just a startling sound, like a quick hit of a jackhammer. You know that sound, Riggins? No. There in between thoughts. So I was walking down the street today, and then a guy came out of the
3: jarring.
2: Yeah, it is very, very jarring. But anyway, this guy's walking around his living room. At least he's not in the bed. I hate that too. Yeah. Not in the bed doing these videos. And he is breaking down for us the proper time of the day to eat certain Little Debbies. Breakfast, lunch, and dinner categories for Little Debbie. And it's interesting. Here we go.
4: There are morning Little Debbies, lunch Little Debbies, and then evening Little Debbies. Does anyone else know what I'm talking about? Let's start with morning Little Debbies. That's the easiest ones, right? Anything donut related, any donut sticks or the mini donuts, obviously morning Little Debbies. The honey buns, the spin wheels, those are basically donuts. Morning Little Debbies. Now come the lunch Little Debbies. Okay, these are easy. Anything peanut butter related, the Nutty Buddies, the peanut butter crunch, the fudge rounds, the oatmeal cream. I know you're thinking oatmeal is breakfast. For some reason, it's lunch. I don't make these rules. The last one is the all-stars, the Michael Jordan of lunch Little Debbies, Star Crunch. Yeah. Star Crunch is the quintessential lunch Little Debbie. Okay, it's evening time. Now it's time to be bad. I got it written down. Anything cake related, zebra cakes, fancy cakes, strawberry shortcake rolls, all evening Little Debbies, except for cupcakes, which is somehow lunch. I don't know why. Also, don't forget about the Swiss rolls. That's a great dessert on its own. Last but not least, cosmic brownies. Come on, man. Brownie. End your night with a brownie, dude. You didn't even have to cook it. What do you think, man? What do you think about this list?
3: That's fun.
2: Yeah. But it does make sense, the honey bun being for breakfast and any of those donuts. But you can tell he's from the Midwest because he says donuts.

0: Donut.
1: Donut. He's a donut. But yeah, you got those. But I would have, you know, I would take a little umbrage with limiting the cosmic brownie to any certain time of the day. That's a 24-hour delicacy.
0: I happen to agree with you on that one.
1: That's round the clock, baby.
0: Yeah, I agree. I agree. And honey bun also, like, I think a honey bun can float like the brownie.
1: Yeah. I don't like any of the Little Debbie donuts, any of those things, really.
0: Really?
1: But, you know, my sister-in-law, my brother's wife, they have three little, they had three boys. They're not little anymore. They're adults. But when they were little, she would sit them, they'd all sit up at the bar in the mornings, and she would throw out Little Debbie oatmeal cream pies like she's dealing poker. 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And I guess it was because it was oatmeal.
0: Sure. It's an oatmeal. It's breakfast.
1: Mm-hmm. Love that.
0: Yeah.
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3: So I had to do something that I am so uncomfortable with. I don't run around talking about anxiety, you know, like young people do. But I just, this is just not my personality. It's something that is so awkward for me. Part of this charity golf tournament with our friends at the Temple team at Keller Williams Realty, and that, I think that's next week.
4: Yeah.
3: So Kelly, that works with them, she and my wife are really good friends. And so she said that we're putting together for the auction, we're going to do a bourbon and cigar item for the auction. So, can TJ get something donated, some cigars donated? I was like, oh my God. I hate asking for stuff like that. So anyway, I went to the cigar place yesterday and I said, all right, I'm working with this charity. Do y'all do things for charity auctions? You donate stuff for auctions? And the manager said, yeah, we do, but I can't give you cigars. That's illegal.

0: I can give you some, she called it swag. And I was like, that's great. That's perfect. And so she goes into a cabinet and she just pulls it out. She didn't even ask what the charity was. Just like that, just giving me a big, nice ashtray that if I bought one, it would be about $50. And then a cigar cutter that's nicer than any cutter or whatever that I have.
1: Yeah.
0: And I was like, oh, thank you. This is awesome. This is great. And now you know what I was thinking. First of all, I was thinking, thank God that's over. And, you know, and I wasn't embarrassed. She actually went for it. And then the other thing was, I want to keep that for my damn self. Because, I mean, both of those things are nicer than any. I don't have an ashtray that nice, and I don't have a cutter that nice. So I'm trying to figure out what I can do to swap it out.
1: I knew that was going to happen.
0: Yeah. But, you know, I'll give it to them.
1: Yes.
0: But now I see if I just go in there and say, hey, I'm doing another charity thing.
1: Yeah. It was so easy.
0: Yeah. But I was sweating that.
1: Yeah.
0: I hate asking people for stuff.
1: I get it. But, you know, that's awesome that she was like, oh, yeah, we absolutely work with charities. But I didn't realize it was illegal to give out cigars like that.
0: Yeah, it's tobacco. You can't, because you have to be 21, I guess, you know, so they can't just give it away. They have to make sure that whoever's smoking it's going to be, I don't know the rules.
1: Yeah.
0: But I'm trying to steal from a charity is what I'm saying.
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9: Here's the latest news from the HenryCountyNow.com newsroom. Austin Drummond appeared for trial in Carroll County starting Thursday, but not for the quadruple murder with which he is also accused. He will be standing trial in Carroll County on charges connected to an alleged attack and contraband found on him while he was in prison in 2023. The venue has changed to Carroll County for the current trial. Drummond is also accused of killing four people and kidnapping a baby in Dyer County in the summer of 2025. Closer to home, a ceremony was held Thursday afternoon at the under-construction Paris Fire Station. The ceremony recognized the generations of firefighters who laid the foundation for the Paris Fire Department while marking an important milestone in the construction of the new station. Remarks were given by city officials, retired Fire Chief Michael Williams Sr., and representatives from USDA Rural Development before guests signed a structural steel beam that will become part of the new station. And finally, congratulations to Stacy Foy, who was honored for her outstanding work with 4-H members in Henry County. Foy was honored at the 103rd Tennessee 4-H Awards Banquet hosted by the University of Tennessee at Martin. Foy is a Henry County Extension Service agent and a 4-H Youth Development agent. In presenting her with the award, officials said, "Your exceptional programming, dedication, and commitment to Tennessee 4-H youth do not go unnoticed." 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
1: Well, Riggins, looks like something big is about to, well, maybe a little while, but they're in talks for something big that will be going on in our little area here of Charlotte, North Carolina. And especially where I live in Mooresville, North Carolina, just north of Charlotte. I don't even know if people around here know about this yet. Probably not, because I'm in the media. I would get this information first. But they are in talks with one Mr. Tom Cruise about doing a Days of Thunder 2.
2: Get out of here.
1: Sequel to the movie Days of Thunder.
2: No way.
1: Mm-hmm. All about NASCAR, man.
2: Heck yeah.
1: And we were just talking about this the other day, weren't we? And I was telling you that there's an old, like, just run down, looks like a death trap of a barn that has been marked as a historical landmark.
2: Yeah.
1: By the town of Mooresville. Can't be touched, can't be torn down, you know, any of that, because it was featured in the movie Days of Thunder.
2: Yeah. I love it.
1: Yeah.
2: That's a piece. We ain't touching that. Don't touch it.
1: You know what I'm going to do, Brother Riggins? I'm going to drive by there, because I go by there multiple times a week. I'm going to make a picture of it. I'm going to send it to you.
2: Okay, good. That's fantastic. Yeah. Good. If anybody can do that, I mean, Tom Cruise, he's the guy.
1: But I wonder if he would be still be Cole Trickle, the NASCAR driver, or he will be retired and then in a different capacity.
2: Of course, they're going to pull a Top Gun move. Like, he's like the wise veteran that's, you know, coming back to assist the young guys.
1: And maybe he's a crew chief or something, and then something happens and they have a wreck and the driver, you know, gets killed or can't drive in the big race, and he's the only one that knows the car. He can step right in it and he can do it.
2: Let TJ write the script. The man's got the ideas.
1: Now, if that's what ends up happening in this movie, you'll know that they stole that idea from me. Hey, copyright.

0: Right. TJR.
1: Yeah.
0: That's what I'm saying right here, right now.
2: There's going to be a lot of locals showing up to that movie set just trying to get a peek, and TJ's going to be one of them. You stole my story.
0: This is mine.
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14: Here's the morning weather for Paris, Eva, Clarksburg, and our friends over at B&G Equipment. It's going to be mostly sunny today with a high near 87. We do have a 40% chance of showers and thunderstorms later this evening with a low around 70. Showers likely, possibly a thunderstorm on Saturday as well. High temperature of 89. Saturday night, a 30% chance of showers and thunderstorms late at night. Partly cloudy with a low around 73. And on Sunday, mostly sunny. A high back up to 93. Mostly
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1: Now trending, now pending. 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
2: That's right. This is where we cover all the top trending items of the day. And I'm almost hesitant to share the story in front of TJ because I know he's just going to wince when I share it. But Dunkin' Donuts, they have leaked their fall menu.
1: What?
2: We're still in the quote-unquote dog days of summer, but that is out there in the public. So,
1: now, do they think that, you know, we have a rule in radio when it comes to promoting things and all that. You don't want to start promoting stuff too far out because then by the time you should really be pushing it, people are sick of hearing about it. Or you start promoting it too far out and they don't even remember when it comes around. Like, oh, yeah, you know, whatever.
2: Well,
1: is that one of these things where they just start promoting it way too far in advance? Or are people now, are their sales going to show that, hey, we started promoting this in the right way? I don't think they know what they're doing.
2: Well, I mean, Halloween gets bigger every year. Fall's pumpkin spice stuff gets bigger every year. So I think if you look at the years past, I think it has been a success.
1: I don't think that it gets bigger every year. I think they just advertise, they promote more every year. I bet if you looked at sales of the pumpkin spice lattes and all that, I'll bet you last year wasn't that much of an increase over the year before, if any, when you look at the raw statistics. I could be wrong, but I'm just guessing.
2: Yeah,
1: I think they try to make a bigger deal out of it promotion wise to try to get it, you know, to get people, you know, thinking that it's a big hysteria.
2: Yeah,
1: because I mean, surely people are used to pumpkin spice latte being available now.
2: Sure.
1: You know.
2: Yeah, and it's way beyond pumpkin. Yeah, it's pumpkin spice stuff, but it's also harvest chai lattes and, you know, all that kind of stuff. So they're expanding the fall brand, or so to speak. I don't know.
1: Well, it also shows, and people are going to get mad about this, but it shows that women are far more easily manipulated by promotions and things than men are.
2: Why do you say that?
1: Because women are more into not wanting to miss out on things. And it's like, oh, girl, she says that it's great, so I'm going to, you know. And that's why most advertising is geared toward women.
2: Yeah.
1: You think about it.
2: Yeah. Sure. I mean, when Starbucks has a new seasonal drink, Lindsay's the first person. She's like, oh, I already had it.
1: Yeah.
3: 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Find out at henrycountynow.com.

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2: So back. 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And
3: you're a great dancer.
2: Yeah.
3: A lot of people don't know that. And if you're a subscriber to TJ Riggins Prime Plus, today we're going to do the one-star strip club reviews, which is a big hit on Friday. So we go across the country and read real one-star reviews from actual strip clubs in America. But TJ, I don't know if I mentioned that my mom turned 71 on Monday.
2: Mm-hmm.
3: And on that day, I said, what are you going to do today? And she goes, well, she and my dad had my nephews for the weekend. And I have 5 nephews, all under the age of 12. And my mom's 71. My dad is 70. Taking care of 5 little boys for 3 days and 2 nights, you know, it's not nothing. I mean, they're pushed to their limits, I think, just with keeping them entertained. I mean, it's amazing all the things they can accomplish in a 3-day period. They're fishing. They went to the pool. They're doing arts and crafts and video games. And my parents are involved every step of the way.
2: Yeah, cool.
3: Yeah, they really do. Yeah, they enjoy it so much. But the next day after they went home, it was my mom's birthday. So I said, are you going to do anything special today? Are you going to go out to eat? And she goes, no, I just want a little quiet. So we're going to order pizza and just stay in. And I just asked your father to please stop talking. And I went, okay. That's what they need. Like anytime the kids leave, they're like, let's just be quiet for a little bit.
2: Mm-hmm. Now, would he be able to ask her the same favor in that way to say, will you please just stop talking? Would that go over very well?
3: That would not go over well. And could he ask her that? He probably would never.
2: Yeah.
3: He would probably never.
2: Mm-hmm.
3: Not that he would be wrong for it, because I think that's a valid request after doing what they just did.
2: Sure.
3: But no, that would not be tolerated.
2: Yeah, I think that's most marriages.
3: You think?
2: Yeah. Jody could look at me and say that. Hey, look, I'm just frazzled right now. Can you just, let's just not talk. Can you not talk? And I'd be like, well, I understand that.
3: Yeah.
2: But I'd never say it to her. Yeah. And she wouldn't take it well. I mean, she wouldn't be like, you could say that to me. I wouldn't think, you know.
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0: homewrecker. I'm Molly J. It's a big weekend for big jackpots. Yeah, but no winners for weeks. This weekend's Mega Millions and Powerball jackpots are really large. Tonight's Mega Millions grown to about $743 million. And then Saturday's Powerball is now at like $600 million. Just saying, you can't win unless you play. So pick up your ticket today.
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1: Here's the morning weather for Paris, Eva, Clarksburg, and our friends over at B&G Equipment. It's going to be mostly sunny today with a high near 87. We do have a 40% chance of showers and thunderstorms later this evening with a low around 70. Showers likely, possibly a thunderstorm on Saturday as well. High temperature of 89. Saturday night, a 30% chance of showers and thunderstorms late at night. Partly cloudy with a low around 73. And on Sunday, mostly sunny. A high back up to 93. Mostly clear Sunday night, a low of 73.
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0: forever, babe.
1: You guys, I'm really nervous. My family and I have booked a trip to Hawaii, and we leave later on this weekend and gone for about a week. I saw that there's a hurricane in its path, and it's going to be hitting nearly the same time that we arrive. I'm already an apprehensive flyer, and then to fly like in hurricane conditions is a bit alarming. But I think I'm going to make it. I got to take like a Xanax or something like that. I don't take that, so I don't know how that's going to mess with me. But either way, yes, I will be hitting up the cocktail waitress when she's up in the air and just say, feed me all the things, because I am a nervous flyer already. And the fact that perhaps a hurricane might be in the mix might make for a very bumpy ride.
2: What's happening right now in Henry County? Find out at henrycountynow.com.

0: Ed Sheeran, Bad Habits. It's Molly J. Okay, so file this under things that we already knew, but a confirmation by science really doesn't hurt. A new scientific study revealed that Mondays do indeed stink. Yep. The findings of the study indicated that many people don't even smile on Mondays till almost lunchtime, and that half of us won't turn up for work on time either. Mondays also tend to be fairly unproductive, with only about 3.5 hours of actual work getting done. And those in the 45 to 54-year-old demographic will moan for about 12 minutes on Mondays, making them the most susceptible to stink. Then that is a Monday. Well, good news, it's Friday.
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Taylor Kelce, it's I Knew It, I Knew You. I'm Molly J. Coming up next with the Capital Cities and Niall Horan's latest, but first, Shaboozy and a Bar Song.

0: Niall Horan, Tastes So Good. It's new music. I'm Molly J. I thought we were done with this, but apparently The Walking Dead is not finished. Yeah, I guess there's a season premiere happening on Sunday on AMC. Back on season 2 finale, Maggie and Negan decided that working together is the best path forward and joining the cast for season 3 and the premiere this Sunday are Jimmy Simpson as Negan's new bartender friend named Dillard, Raul Castillo as Dr. Lewis, and Amy Garcia as leader Renata. Yes, it is going to be another installment of a series that never seems to end. The Walking Dead premiering with Dead City this Sunday.
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3: Here's the morning weather for Paris, Eva, Clarksburg, and our friends over at B&G Equipment. It's going to be mostly sunny today with a high near 87. We do have a 40% chance of showers and thunderstorms later this evening with a low around 70. Showers likely, possibly a thunderstorm on Saturday as well. High temperature of 89. Saturday night, a 30% chance of showers and thunderstorms late at night. Partly cloudy with a low around 73. And on Sunday, mostly sunny. A high back up to 93. Mostly clear Sunday night, a low of 73.
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0: for you.
1: Well, people are still having a lot to say about Christopher Nolan's The Odyssey, which opened up in theaters last weekend. And even Matt Damon, who, of course, is in the movie, was just raving about his stunt double in one of the scenes. He says that this woman who played his stunt double was 4.5 feet tall and had incredible biceps. Her name is Devin Dalton. She's from Vancouver. And she heard Matt Damon talking about her and just said that her jaw dropped. It was kind of just really, really awesome to hear. She says she's definitely not the only stunt woman who is doubling men, and she thinks it's cool to shine a light on that. And celebrating being a strong female and just embracing my athletic body type, all that goes into it. I just think it's so important. So if you want to follow her, she's on Instagram. Just look up Devin Dalton, Devin with a Y. And yeah, you'll be able to follow along and see who she's been portraying in various movies in her career.
2: What's happening right now in Henry County? Find out at henrycountynow.com.

0: Well, back in March, it was announced that Tom Holland signed on to play Fred Astaire in a biopic, and production is about to begin. He says he's performing all the dance numbers himself, which I think is super cool. He also plans to avoid using doubles and intends to shoot the dance sequences in single takes, reminiscent of like Astaire's style. He's currently starring in The Odyssey. He's going to be seen again on July 31st with the next Spider-Man film. This guy is busy, and he's about to begin a brand new project, this time playing the famous Fred Astaire.
1: From the people who brought you It's the Dog Park comes

0: Well, I will say one of the most heartfelt shows of all time is Ted Lasso. Whether you're a fan of soccer or not, the storyline is cute, charming, and just kind of grabs your heartstrings. Well, Jason Sudeikis earned about $1 million per episode for season 3 of Ted Lasso, and then initially declined to return for season 4, saying that his storyline ended when he went home with his son, and he didn't feel like it made any sense to continue simply for financial gain. Well, the rest of the cast was eager to return for the 4th season. He was the last to confirm. And now Ted Lasso season 4 will premiere on Apple TV on August 5th.
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0: Here's the morning weather for Paris, Eva, Clarksburg, and our friends over at B&G Equipment. It's going to be mostly sunny today with a high near 87. We do have a 40% chance of showers and thunderstorms later in this evening with a low around 70. Showers likely, possibly a thunderstorm on Saturday as well. High temperature of 89. Saturday night, a 30% chance of showers and thunderstorms late at night. Partly cloudy with a low around 73. And on Sunday, mostly sunny. A high back up to 93. Mostly clear Sunday night, a low of 73.
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0: The Backstreet Boys, Bottle Up. It's Molly J, and here we go again. Is a hot dog a sandwich? Just over half of Americans think so, anyways. According to a survey, they found that when it comes to constructing a hot dog, 75% put their condiments on the bun first before adding the hot dog. That's never how I've done it. I always put the hot dog and then put everything on top of it. Either way, I guess it's a sandwich, according to half of Americans who believe so.
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0: Well, the influence of female athletes out there, things like Caitlin Clark or Sophie Cunningham or even Angel Reese, the WNBA is growing leaps and bounds, and happening tomorrow on ABC is a WNBA All-Star Game. Yes, it is going to be a lot of excitement, a lot of action, and you can check it out on ABC tomorrow night for the WNBA All-Star Game.
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0: can't believe it's been only 5 seasons of The Morning Show. Apple TV just confirmed that The Morning Show is going to conclude with its 5th season, set to premiere next year. It's garnered like 28 Emmy nominations over its run. Season 4 aired last September, and now we are going to get season 5, which will be, unfortunately, the very last one of the series.
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6: Here's the afternoon weather for Paris, Henry, Huntington, and our friends at Taylor Real Estate and Auction. Going to be pretty nice this afternoon with a high temperature of 87 and lots of sunshine. Tonight, we will get a 40% chance of showers and thunderstorms late in the evening with a low around 70. Showers likely, possibly a thunderstorm on Saturday, the high up to 89. Chance of precipitation is at 70%. On Saturday night, a 30% chance of showers and thunderstorms late in the evening, partly cloudy with a low around 73. And Sunday, sunny, a high of 93.
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0: Johnny Depp, there's truly no better actor than him, and he comes up with some of the craziest characters that he portrays. Well, he actually showed up to a Comic-Con in San Diego as Ebenezer Scrooge, fully dressed, like, to the nines, right? His entrance was preceded by Christmas carolers performing holiday music in the warm 80-degree weather, and once on scene, in full Scrooge attire, complete with makeup, he engaged with the crowd and character, delivering lines like, "Have you no jobs?" Well, it all is in part of his new movie that is coming to theaters on November 13th. You gotta love Johnny Depp. He's just absolutely the best.
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0: It's out. Have you heard his new song? Yes, it's called Been By Now, and he officially dropped it today. Morgan Wallen has been working hard on tour. He's now producing more music, and we've got a brand new single to enjoy called Been By Now. Go check it out. It's beautiful.
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0: repeated is Mom and Jay. Well, any gamers out there, Atari has partnered with Universal Pictures, giving the studio the rights to develop 10 iconic video game properties into films. The selected games include Asteroids Adventure, Berserk, Breakout, Centipede, Crystal Castles, Millipede, Missile Command, Pong, and Yars Revenge. Yes, if you ever played those as a kid, we are going to be seeing those turned into big movies in the box office. And, you know, Atari gave us all the other fantastic ones like the Angry Birds movie, the Super Mario Brothers, the Sonic the Hedgehogs, and Pokemon. So
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0: Here's the afternoon weather for Paris, Henry, Huntington, and our friends at Taylor Real Estate and Auction. Going to be pretty nice this afternoon with a high temperature of 87 and lots of sunshine. Tonight, we will get a 40% chance of showers and thunderstorms late in the evening with a low around 70. Showers likely, possibly a thunderstorm on Saturday, the high up to 89. Chance of precipitation is at 70%. On Saturday night, a 30% chance of showers and thunderstorms late in the evening, partly cloudy with a low around 73. And Sunday,
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0: an old joke day. Yes, dads, you can finally get away with your corny dad jokes. But, you know, while we're talking about this, let's do a little research into what the oldest joke was. This dates back to the 900 BC, okay, where they were talking about an old bar joke. And the joke is, a dog walked into a tavern and said, "I can't see a thing. I'll open this one." I don't think it's very funny. Maybe back in the day, they didn't have the personalities and humors like we do, but...
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8: Here's the afternoon weather for Paris, Henry, Huntington, and our friends at Taylor Real Estate and Auction. Going to be pretty nice this afternoon with a high temperature of 87 and lots of sunshine. Tonight we will get a 40% chance of showers and thunderstorms late in the evening with a low around 70. Showers likely, possibly a thunderstorm on Saturday, the high up to 89. Chance of precipitation is at 70%. On Saturday night, a 30% chance of showers and thunderstorms late in the evening, partly cloudy with a low around 73. And Sunday, sunny, a high of 93.
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1: All right, first of all, we have a huge celebrity birthday club today. Jennifer Lopez is 57 today. Linda Carter, Wonder Woman, is 75. Kristen Chenoweth is 58. Bindi Irwin, conservationist, daughter of Steve Irwin, is 28 today.
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Here's the afternoon weather for Paris, Henry, Huntington, and our friends at Taylor Real Estate and Auction. Going to be pretty nice this afternoon with a high temperature of 87 and lots of

0: sunshine. Tonight, we will get a 40% chance of showers and thunderstorms late in the evening with a low around 70. Showers likely, possibly a thunderstorm on Saturday, the high up to 89. Chance of precipitation is at 70%. On Saturday night, a 30% chance of showers and thunderstorms late in the evening, partly cloudy with a low around 73. And Sunday, sunny, a high of 93.
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1: Who do we got coming up? Looks like we got, Kelly Clarkson ending her show. Really sad. It was a good show. Kelly Clarkson, Miss Independent on the Jeremy Show. Chaperone and Macklemore also on the way.
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1: An A-list celebrity. 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The Jeremy and Todd Top 5. 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
15: Here's the afternoon weather for Paris, Henry, Huntington, and our friends at Taylor Real Estate and Auction. Going to be pretty nice this afternoon with a high temperature of 87 and lots of sunshine. Tonight, we will get a 40% chance of showers and thunderstorms late in the evening with a low around 70. Showers likely, possibly a thunderstorm on Saturday, the high up to 89. Chance of precipitation is at 70%. On Saturday night, a 30% chance of showers and thunderstorms late in the evening, partly cloudy with a low around 73. And Sunday, sunny, a high of 93.
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2: 17% of kids under the age of 16 wish this wasn't a rule in their house. 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
3: Here's your overnight weather for Paris, Midway, Murray, and our friends over at Paris Insurance. Well, we'll have a 40% chance of showers late in the evening, partly cloudy during the early evening, then becoming cloudy with a low around 70. Showers likely, possibly a thunderstorm on Saturday, the high up to 89. 70% chance of showers, 30% chance of showers and thunderstorms Saturday night before 1 in the morning, partly cloudy with a low around 73. Mostly sunny on Sunday, the high up to 93. Mostly clear on Sunday night with a low around 73.
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0: Show.
1: We got a big celebrity birthday club today. J-Lo is 57. How is that possible? Linda Carter, Wonder Woman. I grew up watching her twirl. She's 75. Kristen, that didn't sound right. You know how she just... Anyway, she's 75. Kristen Chenoweth, Broadway star.
2: Wicked.
1: I loved that. She's 58. Barry Bonds, a baseball legend, is 62. An NBA Hall of Famer, Karl Malone, is 63. And Bindi Irwin, conservationist, daughter of Steve Irwin, turns 28 today.
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0: The band Camino, that is Holly here, where we've got more of your favorites in store. Just around the corner, Maroon 5 on deck and Shaboozy 2 coming up next.
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3: Here's your overnight weather for Paris, Midway, Murray, and our friends over at Paris Insurance. Well, we'll have a 40% chance of showers late in the evening, partly cloudy during the early evening, then becoming cloudy with a low around 70. Showers likely, possibly a thunderstorm on Saturday, the high up to 89. 70% chance of showers, 30% chance of showers and thunderstorms Saturday night before 1 in the morning, partly cloudy with a low around 73. Mostly sunny on Sunday, the high up to 93. Mostly clear on Sunday night, low around 73.
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0: Martin Garrix and a guy who's no stranger to a great collab, Ed Sheeran. That was their song Repeat It. Now, of course, speaking of great collabs, Ed was a special guest at Shakira's first show following her halftime performance at the World Cup last weekend. She was in New York City and brought up Ed Sheeran on stage. Pretty cool, right? Ed and Shakira? I am definitely here for it.
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0: There's Taylor Swift with Opalite, and yes, we continue to get updates on her wedding, even these weeks later. Now, apparently, the security at Madison Square Garden is really top-notch. In fact, it's sometimes called the best, most secure venue in the country because they have such an elaborate face recognition and security system in place. So if you were thinking that must be why Taylor chose the venue. Well, I think kind of that had something to do with it, but don't think that the MSG security team were all watching the rehearsal dinner and wedding, because in an iconic move, apparently most of the staff was locked out of the surveillance system and they turned off the facial recognition for those two dates for Taylor Swift's rehearsal dinner and wedding. Now, I'm sure that was part of the contract that Taylor negotiated to be there, but kind of wild and crazy to think that she's got that kind of pull. I mean, the girl could move mountains, I'm telling you. Around the corner, we got more great sounds for you, so stick around. It's more of your favorites coming up next.
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